0: healthy, it will not matter. If he plays 29 games next year, 41 games, the Warriors will have no chance to do anything. To me, he's the absolute catalyst of this team still. But do I want to bet on a team thinking that they absolutely have to have him and AD healthy to have any chance in the Western Conference? I really don't. So I'm not going to.
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4: My immediate thought was, I can't wait to see what Darius Acuff Jr.'s number is. And the reason is not, do I think Darius Acuff Jr. is the best player in the draft? I don't. But he's going to Sacramento. And I think there's a world in which they just say, hey, Darius, do whatever you want to do. In the same way that old Sacramento Kings fans will remember Tyreke Evans getting Rookie of the Year so many years ago. But he's only plus 450.
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6: We're back here on the GM Shuffle, continuing our NFC East preview. Moving on to the Washington Commanders, who 2 years ago played an NFC Championship game. Last season, a season went to hell, 5-12, so many injuries. Jaden Daniels, star quarterback, just did not, was not on the field enough. There were changes made in the offseason, including a coordinator change. So we know Dan Quinn's the head coach. David Blau running the offense. It's his first time calling plays, and which is a theme, by the way, for a lot of teams in the National Football League this year. First-time play callers. And defensively, the team was bad on defense. They appear to have 7 starters this season who are new to the team, including draft picks and players they picked up in the transaction windows in early March, Marty. So before we get into just the categories for Washington, I feel like there's a big-picture discussion about where they're at right now. Because, you know, look, we know what the Eagles are. We know what the Cowboys are. What are the Commanders right now to you?
7: They're a team that has a quarterback who has the ability to win a Super Bowl for your organization. I think that they're a team that is, Dan Quinn's first year. They surprised everybody that came up. They got to the NFC Championship game last year. Jaden Daniels has got to stay healthy. But before we talk about anything, he has got to stay on the field for the Commanders to try to get to where they want to go. And I think they have the players. They've done a great job improving their defense. I think that Jaden Daniels obviously is the key, and he's got to stay healthy. You'd like to see the running game a little bit better. But, Jeff, again, in a very competitive division, this is a team, I think, that has made a lot of strides in improving their defense. And they made the NFC Championship game with their rookie quarterback 2 years ago, who I thought was is one of the best young quarterbacks in this league right now. And we see the NFC teams improving because, we talk about that 24 quarterback class, but the quarterback classes for the quarterbacks for the NFC teams are getting better, and it's improved in the last 2 years. And I think that Washington is one of those teams that has a quarterback that is a difference maker. He can change a game with his mobility, with his arm, with his mind, and he brings the offense together. He brings the team together. When he was at LSU, he brought the wide receivers in at 5 o'clock in the morning to have meetings and go over stuff. The people at LSU just raved about his work ethic and the way he

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2: 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Good morning. I'm Chris Lawrence, and it's time for the Metro News Market Report. 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